not forget that we are involved in a serious social revolution where is a political party that will make it unnecessary to march on Washington. Where is the political party that will make it unnecessary to march in the streets of Birmingham? Those who have said be patient and wait, we must say that we cannot be patient. If we do not get meaningful legislation out of this Congress, we will march through the South, through the streets of Jackson, through the streets of Danville, through the streets of Cambridge, through the streets of Birmingham. But we will march with the spirit of love and with the spirit of dignity that we have shown here today. We must say, wake up, America, wake up, for we cannot stop

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Uh-huh. 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Let me talk to you. Take your shoes off.

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I grew up real fast, and I've traveled very far. One damn thing for sure, I was born to play the guitar. And I got a reputation, and everybody knows my name. I was born to play the guitar. People, I got blues running through my veins.

I got 6 strings loaded on my bad machine. 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I'm gonna keep on playing.

I got this young reputation, and everybody knows my name. What a guy that is. You know I was born to play this here guitar. I got the blues.

0: one day where I did have to sit down in bed and try not to think of it. Something happened, you know? Mm. And I thought, alright. So what erupted me under rest of my memory is start for. It is true, there is an energy out there. It took my discussion about these things to another level, because now my discussion with my religious friends and the rest of the friends is, alright, so we know there's this energy there. Is this energy conscious? So that if you're on that, that's what we're talking now. Mm. Can that energy engage with you?
1: Yeah.
0: And if you can, why doesn't it?
1: Yeah.
0: And if you can't, what's the point?
1: What's the point? Yeah. Yeah.
0: But it's still, you know, things that interest us. Like every time we have a little birthday party for the kids or something, we will find a little place at the back of the garden and we'll be with tea and we'll talk this talk. Because we're not all in our 60s. We've seen friends come and go and die, and we want to know, well, when I'm gone. And if they're with their family, see them trip, I'll probably get them back. Yeah, I'll probably get them back and give her a sign. Yeah.

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Never running in the streets and leaving me alone. She knows a woman's place.

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This is Gary Clark Jr. I'm going to play a song for you called Next Door Neighbor Blues on the Mahogany Sessions.

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0: one day where I did have to sit down in bed and try not to think of it. Something happened, you know? And I thought, alright. So what do you want the rest of my memories to talk about? It is true, there is an energy out there. It took my discussion about these things to another level, because now my discussion with my religious friends and the rest of friends is, alright, so we know there's this energy there. Is this energy conscious? So that you're on that, that's what we're talking now. Can that energy engage with you?
1: Yeah.
0: And if you can, why doesn't it?
1: Yeah.
0: And if you can't, what's the point?
1: What's the point? Yeah.
0: But it's still, you know, things that interest us. Like every time we have a little birthday party for the kids or something, we will find a little place at the back of the garden. We'll do a thing and we talk this talk. Because we're not all in our 60s. We've seen friends come and go and die, and we want to know, well, when I'm gone. And if they're on the same trip, I'll probably can't come back. I'll probably can't come back and give it a sign.

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One damn thing for sure, I was born to play the guitar. And I got a reputation, and everybody knows my name. I was born to play the guitar. 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

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Yeah. 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

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You know I was born to play this here guitar. I got the blues.

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What a special privilege it is to be here, you get me? We're the Ezra Collective from London. And we were meant to be here like 2 years ago, but then the world collapsed. But delay is not denial, you get what I'm saying? So yeah, we're just really honoured and happy to be here, you get me? We're a band from London, like I said. We make jazz music, but then mix it with everything else, you get me? But man like James Mollison on the tenor saxophone, make some noise. Joel Armand Jones on the keys, make some noise. Man like Ife Ogunjobi on the trumpet, make some noise. TJ Colioso on bass. My name is Femi Colioso on the drums. Do you know what? Let me clear it up now. We are brothers. Me and TJ are brothers. And then we're not brothers, but we're friends, but we're brothers. You get me? So, I'll just fix the mystery in the comments and that. But, yeah, we're happy to be here. The first track we played is called Victory Dance. This track we're about to play is called Welcome to My World. God bless you all. 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

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Just don't be doing originals, play the standards, and don't get political. I know what that dickhead singer's like. He'll end up in the back of an ambulance with the mic stand rammed up his ass twice over, all because he couldn't ignore the flag and be polite. Show some respect and listen to my advice, because if you don't challenge me on anything, you'll find I'm actually very nice. Are you listening? I'm actually very fucking...